0: It's all the hits from coast to coast on Cooper's Countdown. And now more from your host.
1: The date was June 18th, 1990. The New Kids on the Block were the biggest thing in the world. Dick Tracy was on top of the box office, and I was trashing the world on tour. And the charts looked like this. Starting off at number five, a Swedish band that nobody had ever heard of, Electric Boys, with their song All Hips and Lips, which, of course, is a reference to the movie Cruisin' with Al Pacino. At number four, a post-Paul Rogers Bad Company with a different singer and the hit song Holy Water. Number three slot goes to Motley Crue, who continued their string of hits from Dr. Feelgood with the track Don't Go Away Mad, Just Go Away. At number two, Aerosmith had one of the biggest albums of the year with Pump and the hit The Other Side. And the number one song on this day in 1990 was from our favorite Billy, who had ruled the 80s and started the 90s off with a massive hit, Billy Idol, Cradle of Love.

0: you share a birthday with Nikki Sixx, Elvis, Britney Spears, or Bono? Well, you're about to find out, because Alice Cooper's going to invite you to blow out the candles for some festive celebrity birthday bashes.
1: If June 18th is your birthday, you share it with these famous people. Actress and model Isabella Rossellini, famed film critic Roger Ebert, country star Blake Shelton, and today is Sir Paul McCartney's 84th birthday. Well, Paul McCartney. Okay, we just talked about him, but we got to play something for the birthday boy. He is, by the way, a Hollywood vampire. It's the Beatles, Here, There, and Everywhere.

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1: 2007 movie Juno won the Academy Award for Best Original Screenplay and became one of the defining independent films of the late 2000s. The music in the film was eclectic. The Moldy Peaches, Belle and Sebastian, Cat Power, Velvet Underground, Sonic Youth, Mott the Hoople, etc. Each song was chosen to say something specific. A well-respected man by the Kinks made an appearance in the scene where one of the main characters gets dressed for his morning jog, only to find Juno sitting on his porch. I saw the movie and I thought it was so cleverly written. The dialogue was amazing in this movie. So here's A Well-Respected Man from Juno.

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0: Get ready for more Attic Classics in a few on Alice's Attic with Alice Cooper. 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

95.5, the big dog, is WVNA-FM, Muscle Shoals, Alabama. 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
2: Hey, welcome back to the Bob and Tom Show. Christy Lee at the news desk.
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2: There's Pat Godwin.
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2: Josh Arnold majestically striding into our broadcast facility full of piss and vinegar. There's Ace Cosby.
5: Hello.
2: I'm Chick McGee. Hello, Tom.
6: Hello. How are you?
2: I'm okay.
6: Okay, good, good. I'm doing great over here.
2: Yeah, all right.
6: Just getting some stuff organized. Looking forward to hearing what's latest
2: looking
6: in the world
2: good, Tom.
6: Of sports. What's happening in sports over there?
2: Feeling good, Billy Ray. Well, we've got one of these, I think. Or is the duck ready? Can we go for the duck? Okay.
5: El Cracko?
2: I don't know who this duck is or where he is, but it's named Donnie the Duck. He's in Providence, Rhode Island, and he's walking with the Scottish, he has a Scottish flag on the back of his, there he is, walking along. He's supporting Scotland in the World Cup.
6: Okay, that's hilarious.
2: There he is.
5: He's wearing a little gold medal.
2: He's got a gold medal. Evidently, this is his thing. He famously led he's leading a parade of Scotland's tartan army through Providence, waddling right alongside bagpipers
6: and the folks from Scotland famously drank all the beer last weekend in Boston. We had that news story.
2: Mm-hmm. Yeah. Yes, indeed.
6: And are they the ones that went to the park and when they left, they totally cleaned it?
2: I think Scotland cleaned the park and
6: the Japanese cleaned the stadium before they left.
2: Mm-hmm. Yeah.
6: That's interesting.
3: We could learn something from them.
6: Yeah, no kidding. And then the duck thing. That was in Mexico City, right?
5: Merlin the duck.
3: There was a different duck, yeah.
6: Right.
3: That wasn't that duck.
2: You know, how do you get down from a duck?
6: Oh, I give up.
2: You don't get down from a duck. You get down from a goose.
6: Oh, boy. But I had an old
5: one. You want to knock that off?
2: You know what? I apologize.
6: Merlin the duck was the official World Cup duck in Mexico.
2: And a tiny Mexico jersey. Now, mm-hmm. The Scottish flag's nice, but a duck in a soccer jersey, that would be good.
6: Yeah. And then we thought it'd be much funnier if they named him El Cuaco instead of Merlin. Merlin's for magic stuff, right?
3: Yeah, he's a magical duck. You don't know.
6: And then, as we pointed out, Merlin, one of those names just automatically associated with
3: wizards.
6: Wizards.
3: Yeah.
2: Ducks have great credit.

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It was an itsy bitsy kind of soupy, yellow corn-filled piece of poopy that I saw in the ocean.

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TC here, we'll check in with the weekend weather for you coming up, and a lot of stuff going on this weekend, and well, a lot of stuff going on in June, July. 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

Capital 55, the big dog, Bob and Tom in the morning, Shoals Bass Rock all day long. That's Skid Row on this Friday as we get ready for the big, busy weekend. World Cup continues this weekend, and World Cup fans from various countries experiencing American cuisine for the first time. And it's been kind of interesting to watch, you know, visitors from Japan praising Texas dishes, English fans expressing satisfaction with their Whataburger experience. And also, a lot of foreigners finding ranch dressing for the first time, and they love it, apparently. And Kraft is really leaning into the soccer fans' obsession with ranch dressing. They have announced plans to debut a limited edition Kraft TSA-compliant ranch kit.